It's 93.3 WBZD. There's Big Country along with Ted Bennett. How you doing tonight? We've got a Wednesday, middle of your week, trying to get this week done so we can have some fun.

0: Dedicated to the one I love, classic hits, 93.3 WBZD. 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
0: Do you have a right way to load the dishwasher? Have you ever straightened a picture on someone else's wall? Does it bother you when the thermostat says 72, but it feels like 73? Some would say you're a
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0: It's good stuff. 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Daryl Hall and John Oates and She's Gone. Got a reminder that's brought to you by Lang's Chocolates, Carmelicious. Now open until 7, Wednesday through Saturday at 350 Pine Street in Williamsport. Now, you can start your Sunday with a hearty breakfast at the Soundstown American Legion Post 601. 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

0: 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Hazard, tornado and quarter-size hail. Source, radar-indicated rotation. Impact, flying debris will be dangerous to those caught without shelter. Mobile homes will be damaged or destroyed. 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Tree damage is likely. Locations impacted include Lock Haven, Limmer, Mill Hall, Flemington, Castania, Blanchard, Monument, Mackeyville, Bald Eagle State Park, Beach Creek, and Lock Haven University. For those driving on Interstate 80, this includes areas between the Bellefonte and Lock Haven exits, specifically from mile markers 170 to 177. Take cover now. 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If you are outdoors, in a mobile home, or in a vehicle, move to the closest substantial shelter and protect yourself from flying debris. Repeating, a tornado warning has been issued until 9:15 p.m. for the following counties, Center and Clinton.
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3: Valley weather. Storms and heavy rainfall continue through the overnight. Hey, it's Storm Tracker 16 meteorologist Anthony Bordenaro with their central Pennsylvania forecast. Could see an isolated strong storm throughout the rest of the evening and into the early morning hours. Our main concern will be the flooding. An inch or two will be possible along with these rounds of showers. We'll be drying out around commute time for your Thursday. Be starting off in the upper 60s, high temperatures on your Thursday in the lower 80s. It'll still be humid, and we may squeeze out another afternoon shower or thunderstorm. Things are looking better for the weekend. Friday, an isolated

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0: It's 93.3 WBZD playing your classic hits on a Wednesday night. Don't forget Thunder in the Hollow. It's back. 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

0: 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Then tomorrow, more of the same, humid with thunderstorms again, and we have to watch out for those damaging winds and the flash flooding as well. High tomorrow of 85. 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

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Teddy B and you amongst the raindrops and booms of thunder and sounds of Aerosmith on a Wednesday night.

0: 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And car lovers, mark your calendars. 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

0: Warrant 93.3 WBZD and Heaven. Well, coming up next hour, Don Henley got the Bengals, got a whole bunch more. Tears for Fears. We'll put some of that on for you. And be on the lookout for those thunderstorms tonight, a low down to 68. Then tomorrow, more of the thunderstorm variety. Maybe the weekend. Looks like Friday, Saturday, Sunday may be decent days for our Labor Day weekend. We'll keep you up to date with that. Barb Evans will, too, when you wake up with her tomorrow morning, bright and early at 5 at WBZD.
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4: 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Cooler weather and abundant rain make right now the most suitable time to plant, and we've got lots happening this week. Kick off Labor Day weekend with Till the Last Lick ice cream truck on Friday, September 4th, and that Friday only, take a whopping 25% off perennials. 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

0: Labor Day celebrates the hardworking men and women who keep America going. 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Valley
1: weather. Storms and heavy rainfall continue through the overnight. Hey, it's Storm Tracker 16 meteorologist Anthony Bordenaro with their Central Pennsylvania forecast. Could see an isolated strong storm throughout the rest of the evening and into the early morning hours. Our main concern will be the flooding. An inch or two will be possible along with these rounds of showers. We'll be drying out around commute time for your Thursday. We'll be starting off in the upper 60s, high temperatures on your Thursday in the lower 80s. It'll still be humid, and we may squeeze out another afternoon shower or thunderstorm.

0: It's a Wednesday night. Got some humidity and rain in the air. WBZD Classic Hits, Ted Bennett. Hey, if you're looking for a fun way to welcome the fall season, getting tired of all this heat and humidity, mark your calendar for the Craft and Vendor Show coming up Saturday, September 19th from 10 till 3, rain or shine, at the Eldred Township Fire Hall on Warrensville Road in Montoursville. 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And that, my friends, that reminder is brought to you by our good friends at Lang's Chocolates in downtown Williamsport.
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0: 93.3 WBZD, Electric Blue, wrapping things up for Teddy B here tonight. Had a fun time on a Wednesday night. Now, don't forget to wake up bright and early. Barbara Evans in for the vacationing Jakey Michaels. He'll be back on Monday. Freddie Hammer holding down the anchor desk with all the news, sports, and weather information you need. You'll catch it bright and early, keeping you informed right here on 93.3 WBZD. Have a good night. Bye-bye.
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8: Your AccuWeather forecast. Overnight, expect overcast skies with warm and humid conditions. There will be a couple of drenching thunderstorms, possibly leading to flash flooding and damaging winds. The low will be 69. On Thursday, there will be intervals of clouds and sunshine with the possibility of a thunderstorm. It'll be very warm and humid with a high of 87. Thursday night, there is a chance of a thunderstorm in some areas during the evening. Otherwise, it'll be overcast, warm, and humid with a low of 68. For AccuWeather, I'm meteorologist Jason Caterina.
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0: flood warning in effect until 2 a.m. early this morning. Until 2 a.m. Impacts, flooding of rivers, creeks, streams, and other low-lying and flood-prone locations is imminent or occurring. Additional details at 1:13 a.m. Local law enforcement reported heavy rain in Mifflinburg due to thunderstorms. Flooding is ongoing. Between 3 and 5 inches of rain have fallen. Additional rainfall amounts up to 1.5 inches are possible in the warned area. Some locations that will experience flooding include Mifflinburg, Carroll, Woodward, Limerick, Aaronsburg, Reversburg, Vicksburg, RB, Winter State Park, Laurelton Center, Weikert, Sandbridge State Park, Forest Hill, Spruce Run Reservoir, Mackeyville, Loganton, Hartleton, and McCall Dam State Park. http://www.weather.gov/safety/flood-turnaround. Don't drown when encountering flooded roads. Most flood deaths occur in vehicles. Be especially cautious at night when it is harder to recognize the dangers of flooding.
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7: Your AccuWeather forecast. Overnight, expect overcast skies with warm and humid conditions. There will be a couple of drenching thunderstorms, possibly leading to flash flooding and damaging winds. The low will be 69. On Thursday, there will be intervals of clouds and sunshine with the possibility of a thunderstorm. It'll be very warm and humid with a high of 87. Thursday night, there is a chance of a thunderstorm in some areas during the evening. Otherwise, it'll be overcast, warm, and humid with a low of 68. For AccuWeather, I'm meteorologist Jason Catarina. WB.

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7: Valley Weather.
8: Your AccuWeather forecast. Overnight, expect overcast skies with warm and humid conditions. There will be a couple of drenching thunderstorms, possibly leading to flash flooding and damaging winds. The low will be 69. On Thursday, there will be intervals of clouds and sunshine with the possibility of a thunderstorm. It'll be very warm and humid with a high of 87. Thursday night, there is a chance of a thunderstorm in some areas during the evening. Otherwise, it'll be overcast, warm, and humid with a low of 68. For AccuWeather, I'm meteorologist Jason Catarina.

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6: Your AccuWeather forecast. Overnight, expect overcast skies with warm and humid conditions. There will be a couple of drenching thunderstorms, possibly leading to flash flooding and damaging winds. The low will be 69. On Thursday, there will be intervals of clouds and sunshine with the possibility of a thunderstorm. It'll be very warm and humid with a high of 87. Thursday night, there is a chance of a thunderstorm in some areas during the evening. Otherwise, it'll be overcast, warm, and humid with a low of 68. For AccuWeather, I'm meteorologist Jason Catarina.

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7: Your AccuWeather forecast. Overnight, expect overcast skies with warm and humid conditions. There will be a couple of drenching thunderstorms, possibly leading to flash flooding and damaging winds. The low will be 69. On Thursday, there will be intervals of clouds and sunshine with the possibility of a thunderstorm. It'll be very warm and humid with a high of 87. Thursday night, there is a chance of a thunderstorm in some areas during the evening. Otherwise, it'll be overcast, warm, and humid with a low of 68. For AccuWeather, I'm meteorologist Jason Caterina. WB.

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93.3 WBZD. Good morning, 9 after 5. Barbara Evans and Jake Michaels. Throughout the morning, we'll give you reports about what we know about flooding conditions throughout the area. It's quite a night, huh? Kim Carnes, Classic Hits.

0: Simple Minds, Don't You Forget About Me. 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Weather coming up in just a couple of minutes. We do have a National Weather Service flood warning in effect for central Clinton County and central Lycoming County until 7 a.m. this morning due to the approximately 3 to 7 inches of rain that has fallen. Lock Haven was really smacked. That's not an official meteorological term. I just said that. But do be careful. Some of the areas that are prone to flooding may flood even though the rain has slowed down. We'll have the forecast in just a couple of minutes and we'll update you as the morning goes on Classic Hits.
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5: Valley Weather. Your AccuWeather forecast. Overnight, expect overcast skies with warm and humid conditions. There will be a couple of drenching thunderstorms, possibly leading to flash flooding and damaging winds. The low will be 69. On Thursday, there will be intervals of clouds and sunshine with the possibility of a thunderstorm. It'll be very warm and humid with a high of 87. Thursday night, there is a chance of a thunderstorm in some areas during the evening. Otherwise, it'll be overcast, warm, and humid with a low of 68. For AccuWeather, I'm meteorologist Jason Caterina.
0: 524 in the Susquehanna Valley, 69 degrees. National Weather Service has a flood warning in effect for central Clinton counties and central Lycoming County until 7 a.m. this morning. Flooding of rivers, creeks, streams, and other low-lying and flood-prone areas is occurring, so be careful out there.
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crown last night in the MLB Draft League Championship game. Congratulations. They beat the Aberdeen Ironbirds 5-3. They've taken the crown. Oh, what a feeling.

0: Classic Hits 93.3 WBZD 25 till 6. Barbara Evans in for Jake Michaels. Here's what's happening. If you're looking for good food and family fun, well, plan to attend the St. Boniface Annual Carnival September 10th, 11th, and 12th. 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That is in Watsontown. 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And sing your heart out, grab the mic, and get ready to do some karaoke at the Stonestown American Legion Post 601. Karaoke with DJ Dan is happening Saturday the 12th from 7 until 10 at 1433 Champion Hill Road in Muncie Valley. 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

0: The Clash on 93.3 WBZD, your home for the 80s and classic hits. It's 14 before 6 a.m. What a night. How did you sleep? Even if you didn't get thunder and lightning, or even if you didn't get a lot of rain and flooding, let's turn this around a little bit. You probably heard thunder and lightning, even if it was rumbling far away. Some people like to hear the sound of a summer thunderstorm. Other people shiver in fear. So most of the thunder and lightning is over for now, but there are some chances of storms later today. But it is supposed to become sunny and humid, and we'll see what happens. Keep it here. We'll have all the forecast updates as the day rolls on. But as you head off to work and you need something to talk about, you sneak off to the water cooler and you say, hey, what's going on? What's going on in the world of water cooler audio?
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2: Quick PSA to all my professors. You do understand I have other classes, right? Oh my gosh, we just got here, man. Relax. 5,000 word essay, first week. What is your problem, man? You're being a fun sponge. Don't be that. Just whatever you have to do to stop giving me so much work.
1: A woman gets stuck on a treadmill for 2 hours after dropping the remote that turns it off.
3: This is my first time using it, and I dropped the remote thing to stop the treadmill. I've been on this thing for 45 minutes, and I don't know how I'm going to get off of it. I am sweating so much right now. Do I just stay here for 2 hours until my husband gets home from work so that he can pick up the remote and stop this thing? Or do I just get really skinny?
1: An impressionist imagines Homer and Marge Simpson paying tribute to Dolly Parton.

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0: Classic hits. 93.3 WBZD with John Mellencamp and Life Goes On. It's a ballad of Jack and Diane. John Mellencamp is John Mellencamp nowadays, but back when he started out, he was 21 years old. He had to listen to the record company, whatever the record company said. Well, he pretty much had to do. And what they said back then was, you're going to go by the name of Johnny Cougar. He said, nope, I don't like it. Record company executive says, well, you're going to have to pack your bags and go back to Indiana because you're going to be Johnny Cougar if you want a record deal with us. And so for the beginning, he was John Cougar. Hi, it's Freddie Cougar.
1: No, I'm going back to Indiana.
0: Actually, that sounded bad. It almost sounded like Freddie Krueger.
1: You're right.
0: That would be scary.
1: I don't like that.
0: Good morning, Freddie Hammer.
1: Thank you very much, Barb Evans.
0: Well, what a day we've had so far.
1: My goodness, yes, with all the rain and the crazy thunderstorms.
0: Thunder and lightning. Clinton County got smacked pretty good. Lock Haven, Flemington, Beach Creek, Orviston. All those areas are dealing with some conditions right now that are kind of rough, and it's even caused some school issues. We were trying to be really discreet like this, but Freddie was handing me a piece of paper. This just came in the Keystone Central and Jersey Shore school districts. They're closed today. Mm-hmm. They are closed, and Sugar Valley Charter
1: is also closed.
0: Also closed. All those being, well, Jersey Shore is a little bit like Homan County, but Keystone Central and Jersey Shore, Sugar Valley Charter, all closed. 2-hour delay for Mifflinburg, and Those are the areas that are kind of most hard hit in this storm that we've had.
1: Exactly. Lots of flooding on the south side when I saw that sort of flowing in.
0: Yeah, the rivers are up everywhere, the creeks, the streams, whatever you'd like to call them. There is a National Weather Service warning, in effect, a flood warning for central Lycoming and central Clinton counties in the areas that typically flood when we get a lot of rain, because some areas got up to 6 inches of rain last night. Crazy stuff. Freddie, besides all of that, What is happening in the news this morning?
1: Well, a Lock Haven man got caught soliciting a decoy, 15-year-old girl from a predator hunting group, and a new exhibit at the state capitol to honor victims of the September 11th attacks. We'll check that, plus WBZD Sports coming up after Fox News.
2: News. I'm Ted Linder. Jury deliberation is going to continue Thursday, today, in the Lindsey Clancy murder trial. Fox's Brian Yenis.
3: The jury of 9 women and 3 men sent a note to the judge saying they are still deadlocked. Judge William Sullivan then read the Tui Rodriguez or dynamite charge, a final instruction urging the jury to reconsider their positions.
2: Clancy's lawyers say she was suffering from postpartum psychosis and is not criminally responsible. 2 people dead and 3 police officers wounded after a shooting in Minneapolis. The gunman also dead. Fox's Jill Nato.
4: Police rushed into an apartment building in downtown, hearing gunfire and encountering shooting victims. No word yet on a motive. The FBI and ATF are joining with state and local police to go over the scene and find out more.
2: 2 of the police officers were shot, 1 in the leg, 1 in the stomach, both in stable condition. America's listening to Fox News.
1: I'm Freddie Hammer with this 93.3 WBZD news update. A Lock Haven man is wanted after police say he planned to meet someone he believed was a 15-year-old girl. 31-year-old Jason Michael Paul Hamus allegedly communicated for weeks with a decoy from the group 814 Pred Hunters and requested explicit photos. Police say Paul Hamus later admitted poor judgment. He faces felony charges, including attempted corruption of minors and criminal use of a communication facility. A Sunbury man will spend at least 38 months and up to 17 years in state prison for child sexual abuse convictions. 46-year-old Michael Bishop was found guilty in June of felony corruption of minors and 2 counts of indecent assault involving his girlfriend's 11-year-old daughter. Bishop maintained his innocence at sentencing Wednesday. A Northumberland County judge denied his request to remain free while he appeals. Williamsport Regional Airport is preparing to reconnect the region to major air travel next month. Contour Airlines will begin daily nonstop service to Charlotte on October 19th, with connections available through American Airlines to destinations across the U.S. and overseas. Flights will operate 7 days a week on 30-seat regional jets. Round-trip fares are currently listed at $119, and airport officials say strong local use could eventually lead to additional flights and destinations. And Pennsylvania is marking the 25th anniversary of the September 11th attacks with a new exhibit at the state capitol. The House Representatives Archives display includes artifacts from the Flight 93 crash site, including pieces of wreckage, investigator badges, and tributes from victims' families and visitors. The exhibit is open in the Capitol's East Wing Rotunda through October 27th, with additional displays highlighting the General Assembly's response after the attacks. and checking WBZD Sports. And Major League Baseball Draft League yesterday, with their 5-3 win over Aberdeen, the Williamsport Crosscutters captured the 2026 MLB Draft League Championship, the club's second title in 3 years.
5: Your AccuWeather forecast. Today, expect a mix of clouds and sunshine with a thunderstorm likely, making it very warm and humid. Be aware that any thunderstorm could lead to flash flooding and damaging winds with a high of 87. Tonight, there might be a thunderstorm in some areas early on. Otherwise, it will be overcast, warm, and humid with a low of 68. Tomorrow will bring periods of clouds and sunshine with a chance of a thundershower in spots, remaining humid throughout the day with a high of 82. For AccuWeather, I'm meteorologist Joe Lundberg.
0: 69 degrees in the Susquehanna Valley, 11 minutes after 6. Barbara Evans in for Jake Michaels. Do want to point out that the National Weather Service has a flood warning in effect for central Lycoming and Clinton counties due to potential flooding due to the amount of rain that we had. 3 to 6 inches, maybe even 7 inches in some of the areas of Clinton and Lycoming counties. On the lighter side of things, St. John's School of Arts is having their 30th anniversary ribbon-cutting ceremony on Thursday the 17th at their location at 1157 Market in Williamsport. Pre-register by the 11th if you'd like to go at centralpachamber.com/events. A light lunch will be provided. 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

0: 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Make my dreams come true. Kind of like the Crosscutters last night. They wanted to get that game in before the rain hit, and yay, they did, right?
1: 1-0 count to Jevin Relaford. The offering. Ground ball left side. Stabbed by the third baseman, Romano, to second. Cale has it, and the Cutters are victorious as you can carve the crown in 2026.
0: Couldn't have said it better. Congratulations, Williamsport Crosscutters. Your winners. We're proud of you. Classic Hits 93.3 WBZD. A wet morning, 18 after 6, 69 degrees. We'll get the day rolling here. Rise and shine, sun coming up in 20 minutes or so. Brighten up a bit, huh?

0: 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Your home for the 80s and all your classic hits. It's 22 after 6. Time to get the day rolling.
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5: Ladies and gentlemen!
0: Those guys obviously don't have much to talk about, but we do today. What a storm we had rumbling all over the place. Whether you got a little or a lot of rain, you probably got some thunder and lightning and rumbling. Looking over the mountains, you could see what the other guy was getting. Or you got it right in your own yard. My goodness. Before we roll into all the stuff that's going on today, let's just hit it again. Keystone Central, Jersey Shore, Sugar Valley Charter, all closed in that Clinton County area. And 2-hour delay for Mifflinburg, as that area also got smacked. Flood warning in effect until about 7 for Central Lycoming and Central Clinton counties due to the aforementioned rain. Now, today is the 4th of September. No, that's tomorrow. Today is the 3rd of September. I got things mixed up. It is, how many days left in the year? 119 days left in the year. 4 days until Labor Day and we get a break. The Lone Ranger debuted on this date in 1954 and was heard on the radio for the first time. On this date in 1967, the TV show What's My Line broadcast its final episode. eBay was founded on this date in 1995. In 2006, Andre Agassi retired after losing his third-round match at the U.S. Open. You know, he wore a hairpiece playing tennis for a number of years to keep up that kind of shaggy mullet thing he had going on. Yeah, how about it? Sons of Anarchy premiered on FX in the year 2008. And in 2012, Michael Clark Duncan died 2 months after suffering a heart attack. Michael Clark Duncan, boss, I'm tired. Remember him? 23 after 6, good morning.
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0: 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Madonna, Papa Don't Preach. It's 6:33, 27 before 7. Barbara Evans in for Jake Michaels as he's on vacation. And he's probably enjoying a little bit more time off since he's not in here reading about weather announcements. It's been kind of crazy this morning. Central Lycoming and Central Clinton counties have a flood warning in effect until 7 o'clock this morning. And that's due to the fact that 3 to 7 inches of rain fell in those areas, so that isn't good. Keystone Central, Jersey Shore, Sugar Valley Charter Schools are all closed. 2-hour delay for Mifflinburg School District. That is also due to all the rain and stuff that has happened in the past some odd hours. Quite a lightning storm last night in the Susquehanna Valley. That's for sure. It's 26 before 7. Time for news.
1: Good morning, I'm Freddie Hammer with this 93.3 WVZD news update. President Trump is warning oil executives to bring down gas prices as Americans continue to pay more at the pump. A Lock Haven man is headed to court after police say he threatened a woman with a knife during a domestic disturbance in Jersey Shore. Lycoming Regional Police say 29-year-old Colton Wagner pulled the knife and threatened to kill the woman on August 2nd. Wagner faces charges including terroristic threats, simple assault, and possessing an instrument of crime. He was initially jailed, but has since been released on $20,000 bail. State police have cited a Jersey Shore man following an alleged workplace assault at Nicholas Meat Factory in Green Township. Investigators say 37-year-old Michael Warren assaulted a 33-year-old mill hall man at the plant on East Valley Road the morning of August 19th. Warren was cited for summary harassment. State police at Lamar investigated. A solar project planned for Piatt Township has won approval from the Lycoming County Planning Commission. The Bailey Land Development will use a 12-acre site off Spook Hollow Road and include more than 5,200 solar panels, generating about 2.5 megawatts. The fenced facility will also use sheep to graze beneath the panels. The project still must meet conditions involving stormwater management, screening, emergency access, and eventual site decommissioning. And Pennsylvania Governor Josh Shapiro and Republican challenger Stacey Garrity have agreed to a televised debate next month. The candidates will meet October 7th at 8 p.m. in Harrisburg, with ABC 27's Dennis Owens serving as moderator. The debate will air on Nexstar stations across Pennsylvania and stream online. It'll be the first debate between candidates for Pennsylvania governor since 2018. And checking WBZD Sports. In Major League Baseball, it was Braves over Nationals 9-0. Rockies beat the Orioles 6-5. Diamondbacks over the Phillies 1-0. Mets beat the Rays 10-4. Giants over the Pirates 5-4. Yankees beat the Angels 6-3. In Major League Baseball today, Giants play the Pirates at 12.

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1: Your AccuWeather forecast. Today, expect a mix of clouds and sunshine with a thunderstorm likely, making it very warm and humid. Be aware that any thunderstorm could lead to flash flooding and damaging winds with a high of 87. Tonight, there might be a thunderstorm in some areas early on. Otherwise, it will be overcast, warm, and humid with a low of 68. Tomorrow will bring periods of clouds and sunshine with a chance of a thundershower in spots, remaining humid throughout the day with a high of 82. For AccuWeather, I'm meteorologist Joe Lundberg.
2: 69 degrees at 6:36 in the Susquehanna Valley. Basic fire police training is coming up at Independent Fire Company in South Williamsport the weekend of the 12th and 13th. 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So if you are interested in learning about becoming a fire policeman, training is coming up, but you must pre-register and get some more details. 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

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It's 17 before 7. Flood warning in effect for Central and Lycoming and Clinton counties. Plus, there are some school closings. We'll tell you right after Manford Man and Blinded by the Light. 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

0: Classic hits. Manfred Mann. Classic, definitely. 13 before 7, Barbara Evans for Jake Michaels, and some school closings due to the torrential rains that we had last night. The thunder and lightning storm. You couldn't make a movie with brighter thunder and lightning than what we had in the valley, and a lot of flooding. So here's what we have for school closings. Keystone Central, Jersey Shore, and Sugar Valley Charter School all closed today on a two-hour delay. The Mifflinburg Area School District, and we just got word that Williamsport Area School District is also on a two-hour delay. Do be careful out there. If you know of an area that floods, especially if you're in Lycoming or Clinton counties, you'll want to be on a lookout. Watch out for those trees that uproot themselves after being so soaked with all the rain that we've had. We'll have the forecast coming up. Right now, 69 degrees.
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Fox News on the way with all the national happenings. Freddie Hammer will be here with local news, sports, and weather. Here's REO Speedwagon.

0: 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What a morning, what a morning. Sun is coming up and we're hoping for some sunshine later today. But sunshine just walked into our news studio. Freddie Hammer is here.
1: How sweet of you to say that, Barb.
0: I just wanted something positive to say.
1: That's very positive.
0: And having you here and covering some of the news and interesting things going on in the world.
1: Certainly is interesting mornings. It makes what, you know, this is what it's all about.
0: This is what it's all about, keeping people up to date. So, Freddie, what is happening in the news? What do you have for us?
1: Well, a Lock Haven man was caught soliciting a decoy 15-year-old girl from a predator hunting group. And a new exhibit at the state capitol to honor the victims of the September 11th attacks. We'll check that, plus WBZD Sports coming up after Fox News.
2: News. I'm Sue Guzman. Jurors in the Lindsey Clancy murder trial returning to the courtroom this morning to resume deliberations after telling the trial judge yesterday they were unable to reach a verdict.
3: The jury of nine women and three men sent a note to the judge saying they are still deadlocked. Judge William Sullivan then read the Tui Rodriguez or dynamite charge, a final instruction urging the jury to reconsider their positions.
2: Fox's Brian Yenis. Clancy's lawyer says she was suffering from postpartum psychosis and is not criminally responsible for the deaths of her three children. A mass shooting at a high-rise in Minneapolis Wednesday night. Two people dead, six injured, including three police officers. The gunman also found dead. And a federal judge is blocking the Trump administration from enforcing a new executive order limiting the number of people eligible for birthright citizenship. 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
1: Good morning, I'm Freddie Hammer with this 93.3 WBZD news update. A Lock Haven man is wanted after police say he planned to meet someone he believed was a 15-year-old girl. 31-year-old Jason Michael Paul Hamus allegedly communicated for weeks with a decoy from the group 814 Pred Hunters and requested explicit photos. Police say Paul Hamus later admitted poor judgment. He faces felony charges, including attempted corruption of minors and criminal use of a communication facility. A Sunbury man will spend at least 38 months and up to 17 years in state prison for child sexual abuse convictions. 46-year-old Michael Bishop was found guilty in June of felony corruption of minors and two counts of indecent assault involving his girlfriend's 11-year-old daughter. Bishop maintained his innocence at sentencing yesterday. A Northumberland County judge denied his request to remain free while he appeals. Williamsport Regional Airport is preparing to reconnect the region to major air travel next month. Contour Airlines will begin daily nonstop service to Charlotte on October 19th, with connections available through American Airlines to destinations across the U.S. and overseas. Flights will operate 7 days a week on 30-seat regional jets. Round-trip airfares are currently listed at $119, and airport officials say strong local use could eventually lead to additional flights and destinations. And Pennsylvania is marking the 25th anniversary of the September 11th attacks with a new exhibit at the state capitol. The House of Representatives archives display includes artifacts from the Flight 93 crash site, including pieces of wreckage, investigator badges, and tributes from victims' families and visitors. The exhibit is open in the Capitol's East Wing Rotunda through October 27th, with additional displays highlighting the General Assembly's response after the attacks. And checking WBZD Sports, in tennis in the U.S. Open, second-round singles action continues today in New York. Defending champions Carlos Alcaraz and Aryna Sabalenka are safely into round three. Americans Coco Gauff, Madison Keys, and Taylor Fritz are among those on today's schedule, along with Iga Swiatek.
4: Your AccuWeather forecast. Today, expect a mix of clouds and sunshine with a thunderstorm likely, making it very warm and humid. Be aware that any thunderstorm could lead to flash flooding and damaging winds with a high of 87. Tonight, there might be a thunderstorm in some areas early on. Otherwise, it will be overcast, warm, and humid with a low of 68. Tomorrow will bring periods of clouds and sunshine with a chance of a thundershower in spots, remaining humid throughout the day with a high of 82. For AccuWeather, I'm meteorologist Joe Lundberg.
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Hits. 717 in the Susquehanna Valley, Keystone Central, Jersey Shore, Sugar Valley Charter are all closed today. Mifflinburg and Williamsport Area School District on a 2-hour delay. Walnut Street Christian is closed, and St. John Newman also on a 2-hour delay.

0: I doubt he's dancing on the ceiling at this point, but Lionel Richie is home from the intensive care unit in the hospital. He wasn't feeling well. He actually checked himself into the hospital after having a rough time at several concerts. But again, he is home and recovering. He says he's doing great, but yeah, I think he ought to hold off on the dancing on the ceiling. Classic hits. It's 7:23 or 22 with Barbara Evans, and it's 69 degrees in the Susquehanna Valley. I know it's been a rough morning. You've been looking to see if your basement's flooded or if that tree came down or if there's something crossing the road like a river or a stream or something floating by. So let's have some fun. Let's have a little game time.
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0: Classic Hits Timeline. We're going to give you three clues, and if you know what year these three things happened, well, you'll be a winner with Classic Hits. We'll have an Antlers on the Water gift card for you for $25 worth of Yum Yums food and service. Music bingo going on at Antlers tonight from 6:30 until 8:30. We also have Pepsi products and Utz snacks. We're going to take the, let's say, caller number two. Now, here's the question. The question is, three big pop culture moments. They all happened in the same year. What year ties them together? The Simpsons made their first television appearance as animated shorts on the Tracy Ullman Show. The Princess Bride movie appeared in theaters. And Whitney Houston released her second album, Whitney, featuring the hit I Want to Dance with Somebody. What year did all three of these happen? 1989, 1985, or 1987? Caller number two, we'll see if you're a winner.
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1: Sort of. Nobody got the date right for our Classic Hits timeline today, so I win. No, that's not how it works. We put all the prizes back in the prize closet. Here we go. Let's see. You and I can just play for fun. The Simpsons made their first television appearance in animated shorts on the Tracy Ullman Show. The Princess Bride arrived in theaters and eventually became one of the most quotable cult classics ever. And Whitney Houston released her second album, Whitney, featuring the hits including I Want to Dance with Somebody. Did it happen in 1989, 1985, or 1987? Think about it. Well, the correct answer is 1987. So that was a good year, if you think back to that. Prizes go back in the drawer until we have another contest for you on Classic Hits 93.3 WBZD.

classic hits. Sometime after 1 o'clock, she'll do real news, fake news. You'll have to guess whether she's telling the truth or not. 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

0: 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Just thought I'd give you a little hint about that if you're checking out NASCAR racing this weekend. 7:37 at 69 degrees. Time for news and information.
1: I'm Freddie Hammer with this 93.3 WBZD News Update. President Trump has signed a stopgap bill that will keep the federal government funded through December 11th. A Lock Haven man is headed to court after police say he threatened a woman with a knife during a domestic disturbance in Jersey Shore. Lycoming Regional Police say 29-year-old Colton Wagner pulled the knife and threatened to kill the woman on August 2nd. Wagner faces charges including terroristic threats, simple assault, and possessing an instrument of crime. He was initially jailed but has since been released on $20,000 bail. State police have cited a Jersey Shore man following an alleged workplace assault at Nicholas Meat Factory in Green Township. Investigators say 37-year-old Michael Warren assaulted a 33-year-old Millhall man at the plant on East Valley Road the morning of August 19th. Warren was cited for summary harassment. State police at Lamar investigated. A solar project planned for Piatt Township has won approval from the Lycoming County Planning Commission. The Bailey Land Development will use a 12-acre site off Spook Hollow Road and include more than 5,200 solar panels generating about 2.5 megawatts. The fenced facility will also use sheep to graze beneath the panels. The project still must meet conditions involving stormwater management, screening, emergency access, and eventual site decommissioning. And the Pennsylvania Governor Josh Shapiro and Republican challenger Stacey Garrity have agreed to a televised debate next month. The candidates will meet October 7th at 8 p.m. in Harrisburg with ABC 27's Dennis Owens serving as moderator. The debate will air on stations across Pennsylvania and stream online. It'll be the first debate between candidates for Pennsylvania governor since 2018. And checking WBZD Sports, Major League Baseball Draft League last night with their 5-3 win over Aberdeen. The Williamsport Crosscutters captured the 2026 ML Draft League Championship, the club's second title in 3 years. Valley weather.
2: Your AccuWeather forecast. Today, expect a mix of clouds and sunshine with a thunderstorm likely, making it very warm and humid. Be aware that any thunderstorm could lead to flash flooding and damaging winds with a high of 87. Tonight, there might be a thunderstorm in some areas early on. Otherwise, it will be overcast, warm, and humid with a low of 68. Tomorrow will bring periods of clouds and sunshine with a chance of a thundershower in spots, remaining humid throughout the day with a high of 82. For AccuWeather, I'm meteorologist Joe Lundberg.
0: 7:39 in the Susquehanna Valley. It is 69 degrees. What's more rebellious than making noise in a library? Well, you can join Mandy for a free workout in the downtown Williamsport Lowry Room of the James V. Brown Library. The special workout is called Pound, and it's a cardio jam inspired by playing the drums. The next session is this evening. Beginners are encouraged to attend. You can call the James V. Brown Library for additional information about this event happening today. 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

another reminder that some schools are closed in the area. Keystone Central, Jersey Shore area, Sugar Valley Charter School, and Walnut Street Christian School. 2-hour delays for Mifflinburg Area School District, Williamsport Area School District, and St. John Newman of Williamsport. All, of course, due to the heavy rains and flooding in the area. Here's Belinda Carlisle.

0: rabbit eyes, kind of like those flock cameras they've been talking about. Classic hits, 93.3 WBZD. Not trying to stir anything up, but, you know, there is a lot of widespread talk about are these cameras that catch everything that's going on anywhere, whether it's a parking lot or a highway, are they invading our privacy or is it just part of good protection? Something to think about. I'm not asking for anybody to call in and tell me what they think, but it is something that will come up sooner or later in your life, and you need to think about what you think about it. It's 8 minutes before 8 with Barbara Evans in for Jake Michaels. 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The forecast for the valley, some rain and drenching thunderstorms to start off with, so do watch for areas of flooding. Otherwise, clouds giving way to some sunshine today, becoming warmer and very humid, high in the upper 80s. Thunderstorms around late this afternoon into tonight can produce damaging winds and cause flash flooding. Mostly cloudy, warm, and sticky late tonight with a low of 70. Tomorrow, intervals of clouds and sun, not as warm but still humid. A thunderstorm in parts of the area, high 83. And the weekend looking better with times of sun and clouds. Pleasant, less humid, high 79. Let's just even go a little further. They're projecting for Sunday more sun than clouds and beautiful with a high of 78. And Labor Day Monday, mostly sunny and pleasant, high near 80. Something to look forward to. 70 now at Classic Hits.
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0: Blondie, Heart of Glass on Classic Hits 93.3 WBZD. It's 8:04. Barbara Evans for Jake Michaels as Jake is on vacation. Something very special, an interview coming up a little bit later this morning, probably before 8:30, with the 9/11 Coalition and the memorial ride that they have been putting together and promoting for many years. It's a 25th year remembrance and I hate to use the word celebration, but it's more of an honoring of those we lost on 9/11. We'll have more with those members of the 9/11 Coalition in just a little while. Coming up, local news, national news, Freddie Hammer. What do we have coming up in the news today?
1: Well, Barbara, a Lock Haven man caught soliciting a decoy 15-year-old girl from a predator hunting group is facing felonies. And a new exhibit at the state capitol is honoring those that we lost in the 25th anniversary of the September 11th attacks. And from Pennsylvania. We'll check that plus WBZD Sports coming up after Fox News.
2: Fox News, I'm Gian Gelosi. The jury in Lindsey Clancy's murder trial going to resume deliberations for a sixth day. Yesterday, Judge William Sullivan gave them a Tui Rodriguez charge. It's a final warning before a possible mistrial.
3: It instructs the jurors to reconsider their positions and listen carefully to each other. Jurors are reminded another jury may not be better equipped to handle this case, and they're encouraged to reach a unanimous verdict without giving up any honestly held beliefs.
2: That's Fox's Nate Foy. President Trump says the U.S. is ready to attack Iran at any time, but also signals that renewed campaign against Tehran likely won't last long.
4: Treasury Secretary Scott Bessent says the recent strikes were limited. President Trump indicates Iran was trying to rebuild their radar and missile systems and deploy rockets that would have launched mines in the Strait of Hormuz.
2: That's Fox's Madeline Rivera. 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
1: I'm Freddie Hammer with this 93.3 WBZD news update. A Lock Haven man is wanted after police say he planned to meet someone he believed was a 15-year-old girl. 31-year-old Jason Michael Paul Hamus allegedly communicated for weeks with a decoy from the group 814 Pred Hunters and requested explicit photos. Police say Paul Hamus later admitted poor judgment. He faces felony charges, including attempted corruption of minors and criminal use of a communication facility. A Sunbury man will spend at least 38 months and up to 17 years in state prison for child sexual abuse convictions. 46-year-old Michael Bishop was found guilty in June of felony corruption of minors and two counts of indecent assault involving his girlfriend's 11-year-old daughter. Bishop maintained his innocence at sentencing on Wednesday. A Northumberland County judge denied his request to remain free while he appeals. Williamsport Regional Airport is preparing to reconnect the region to major air travel next month. Contour Airlines will begin daily nonstop service to Charlotte on October 19th, with connections available through American Airlines to destinations across the U.S. and overseas. Flights will operate 7 days a week on 30-seat regional jets. Round-trip fares are currently listed at $119, and airport officials say strong local use could eventually lead to additional flights and destinations. And Pennsylvania is marking the 25th anniversary of the September 11th attacks with a new exhibit at the state capitol. The House of Representatives archives display includes artifacts from the Flight 93 crash site, including pieces of wreckage, investigator badges, and tributes from the victims' families and visitors. The exhibit is open in the Capitol's East Wing Rotunda through October 27th, with additional displays highlighting the General Assembly's response after the attacks. And checking WBZD Sports, Major League Baseball yesterday, Braves over the Nationals 9-0, Rockies beat the Orioles 6-5, Diamondbacks over the Phillies 1-0, Mets beat the Rays 10-4, Giants over the Pirates 5-4, and Yankees beat the Angels 6-3. Major League Baseball today, Giants will play the Pirates 12:35 p.m. on MLB.TV. 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
5: weather. Your AccuWeather forecast. Today, expect a mix of clouds and sunshine with a thunderstorm likely, making it very warm and humid. Be aware that any thunderstorm could lead to flash flooding and damaging winds with a high of 87. Tonight, there might be a thunderstorm in some areas early on. Otherwise, it will be overcast, warm, and humid with a low of 68. Tomorrow will bring periods of clouds and sunshine with a chance of a thundershower in spots, remaining humid throughout the day with a high of 82. For AccuWeather, I'm meteorologist Joe Lundberg.
0: 808 in the Susquehanna Valley, 70 degrees at Classic Hits. 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

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It's 8:15. What a night. I saw this movie last night. It was called Thunder and Lightning. It was like a five-hour movie. Oh, wait a minute. That was real life. We'll be talking to the 9/11 Coalition in just a few minutes about the upcoming 9/11 Memorial Ride. You'll want to stick around for it. Classic hits.

0: WBZD, it's 8:23 with Barbara in for Jake. He'll be back next week enjoying a vacation. Our interview with the 9/11 Coalition, the memorial bike ride that's in honor of those who have helped and served and those we've lost in 9/11. That was 25 years ago. We'll be talking to those guys next.
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0: 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It's 8:26. Barbara Evans and the team from the 9/11 Memorial Coalition. 25 years of the memorial ride. My goodness. Guys, step up to the mic. We have Todd Winder, Tank Baird, and Gary Smith here with us this morning. The 9/11 ride is occurring next week on 9/11. Sorry about that. Yeah, we're going to have it next year, too. There's a lot of new things happening with the ride, and who wants to talk about that first?
4: Well, we've got the opportunity here to celebrate the 250th. And we're going to take that opportunity. We're going to have the memorial service at 5, like we always do. And that's very moving. We're going to get on our bikes. We're going to bring that message to

0: Pickhaming County. Afterwards, we've got Dylan Dixon. I'll let the chief tell that story. Dylan Dixon is Nashville talent. We've got a, you know, we got the stage, we got the band, and we're going to have fireworks afterwards.
1: So, you know, when you say a 9/11 ride, people might go, well, I don't know. I don't ride a motorcycle. I'd be glad to watch it. But this is more than a ride. Oh, yeah. It's a celebration. It's a memorial. It's an event. It's a big party.
0: And you know, when early on, we were very careful about how we presented this this memorial and the day in general, what we were doing. But we found that afterwards, people wanted to, you know, celebrate some. They would get back in the days when we would meet at the VFW or end at the VFW in Du Bois Town. We'd get back and sometimes just play patriotic music, you know, and all. But it was undeniable. Everybody wanted to talk about what was happening on the street, what they saw out there. And sometimes the riding conditions were not all that great. We'd get back around and be about half frozen from a cold September rain or something. But no doubt about that. And we're certainly going to celebrate this year.
1: And along with the celebration, I think a big thank you needs to be said. Because as you mentioned, it wasn't always something you wanted to celebrate. Everybody still gets choked up about it.
0: Yes.
1: Although I will say that I read a statistic that many people, you know, there's so many people in our community that weren't even born.
0: Yes.
1: Or were too young to know. Or I remember saying, how are we going to tell so-and-so, like our nieces or nephews or little kids in our lives?
0: Our motto is never forget. And that's, you know, that's what we motivated. Or that's our motivation.
1: So, thank you. Now, Todd.
2: Hello.
1: You've been up all night.
2: Yeah.
1: So, thank you for your service in the fire department service, helping out other counties with this flooding that we've had. So, the thanks that goes out to the Clinton Township Volunteer Fire Department and the other people that were involved, that goes beyond just helping out during the bad weather. You've gone on into promote these events and do these things for the community so they can remember. So not just during emergencies, but during other times. Big thanks for the event.
3: That's kind of being my big mouth that got us into that. But that's a funny story that people can hear some other time. But I'm very proud that our department is the host of this and the start and the stop place. And we put a lot of work into it. As Tank said, the entertainment this year, Dylan Dixon, if you've been at the ride the last couple of years, he's played his guitar acoustically up on the stage. And it was funny, the first time he was there, Tank's sitting in a chair, and I walked by. He goes, Chief. I said, what? He goes, who's this guy? And I said, oh, it's a friend of a friend, said he would just play. And I can't say the expletives, but he said he was pretty beep, beep, beep, good. And
1: he said
3: when I heard him play the Allman Brothers, and I forget the song, but he said, yeah, Sweet Melissa. I knew it had a girl's name in it. And he's just back there all impressed with it. And I said, well, you know, we don't screw around here. We get good stuff. But Dylan's a friend of a friend and has become a friend of mine. And I met him and over a lunch, and we started talking, and this mutual friend of ours said, tell him about the ride. And I didn't really want to sit there and talk and make it sound like that's all I wanted to talk about. And he was asking questions, and he says, we got to come up. And he calls him his family. So it's like his bandmates and his friends and his family. And I don't know how many of them there were, but they came up for the ride, and they were just absolutely blown away. And he said, this is amazing. You know, from Nashville, you think country music and patriotism, and, you know, you just think you know, there's nothing like this anywhere else in the country. And he says, we're coming back. And the next year he come back, he says, do you mind if I play my guitar? Because it was kind of in the afternoon, you know, a little dead. We just play music over the loudspeakers and the vendors. And I said, I don't care if you want to. I said, we don't have money to pay. He said, you don't got to pay me. And now his whole band is coming with him. And every one of them, all the musicians in the band are members of the Pennsylvania Music Hall of Fame for their instruments and stuff. And they're just, They play yacht rock. They play classic rock. They play country. I mean, they
1: a little
3: just
1: bit of everything.

0: wash or something for you or carry your clubs. But so, but yeah, it's, we have a stage set up this year. Tank has said before that on a website, we have parking for people that don't ride motorcycles and, you know, want to be part of this, that want to actually see the memorial service at 5 o'clock. Yes. Before the play, the ride moved to my station, they would just ride past the station. And the first year they had the memorial service and the Korean War vets came out and they did their 21 gun salute and the speakers and the prayers and the people singing the national, it gave me chills. And I was like, man, I can't believe that we missed out on this. I never went to it, never rode in it until it was at my station or mm-hmm. our station. And I'm so proud of it. But people can park downtown. If they look at the website, they can see places in Montgomery that we have set aside to park. There'll be signs up that say, you know, for the 9/11 ride parking, and the bus stop will run a loop from like 4 o'clock to 10. So if they want to come out,
1: this is the first time we've had this.
0: Yeah, we've never done this before.
2: This is all new.
0: Susquehanna Trailways is doing it for us. And We're gonna launch fireworks around 9 o'clock when the band takes a break. And as Tank said, it's, you know, we're gonna remember, we're gonna honor, we're gonna ride and do the rolling memorial like we do. And then, but when we come back, it's, you know, it's time to remember that we're Americans. And, you know, 25 years ago, no matter what happened, no matter what your politics are, we're still here.
2: Yeah,
0: you know, we're still here, and nobody's gonna take that away from us.
1: You know, and we have the ability this year of inviting. Lycoming County, we can invite them if they go to Montgomery Park or not Montgomery.
0: Yeah, Montgomery Park, and there's places in Montgomery down around.
1: Catch the bus, you know.
2: Yeah, there's ways to get there if you live in Hughesville, Williamsport, Trout Run, wherever.
0: Yeah, just get to the park. Just don't try to park near the fire hall with your car. You won't get in. It's going to be a sea of motorcycles. I'm sure. And you know, we're hoping Father Mano blesses us from above with good weather again. And, you know, it should be pretty fantastic for a Friday, the 25th anniversary. We want to see the people on the streets, you know, like we always do. And we're looking forward to another safe ride. And as Father Mano would always say, you know, for those people that if you're stuck by the column going by at traffic, please just get out of your car and, you know, say a prayer. And if the worst thing that happened to you that day is that you're stuck watching several thousand motorcycles go by, you know, count your blessings that mm-hmm. you're not thinking back of a loved one that you lost because of the attacks or whatnot, and just, you know, let it happen. It's once a year. It's been 25 years. You should know it if you live around here by now, that you know the route.
2: That's
0: hasn't
2: what's
0: changed.
2: Coming.
0: Yeah, don't
2: the
0: get,
2: roar
0: don't
2: is
0: get
2: coming.
0: Stuck. Yeah, it's pretty amazing. Yeah,
2: so Gary. Oh, go on. No. I was just going to ask, Gary's hiding behind the computer monitor. I wanted to hear a few words from you. I know you're the chaplain
3: of the
2: group, and you're going to be, you're kind of facilitating the service that we're going to have.
3: That's correct. And Father Mano and I, we had one job, and they said every year, we've got to pray over the weather. We declare it's not going to rain, et cetera. And for 24 years, we hit it pretty good. Except the one Tank had mentioned to earlier.
1: We almost drowned.
3: We almost drowned. And we were soaked, but we ride regardless because the individuals that sacrificed their life, the first responders that went in, they didn't have it's not a nice day today. They went in regardless.
2: They went in.
3: And same way with us. We ride regardless. It would have to be historic something to stop us.
2: Right.
3: That we are here to honor those that sacrifice their all. And my hat really goes off to the chief. I mean, he worked all night, the flooding and helping, dropped off the boat, and here he is now with us. So, you know, they are a part of the backbone of the 9/11 ride. That when Tank and I first started this thing, we had you count them on your fingers, the people that were there.
1: We're taking money out of our pockets.
3: Yeah, the first years, because to this day, we discussed this when we actually started the coalition as a 501(c), that there's individuals who would like to ride that financially just couldn't, $20 or $25, which is the norm now to ride in some ride. We said, we're never going to charge for this. So the first couple of years, we'd dig in our pockets and we've got another bill, Tank. Oh, yeah, okay. So, and we paid for it. But we did it out of...
1: And I do want to say that we don't forget...

0: service. This is a free entry event.
1: Yes.
2: Excellent.
0: You can ride free. You can catch that shuttle for free. You get into the music and the fireworks. This is thank you to Lycoming County.
3: But it's not free for us to put it on.
2: Donations are accepted.
1: And, and as the chief said, and I'll throw that out as a plug, that we pay for this out of monies that we raise from selling T-shirts, donations, etc. So anyone or even corporate sponsors, whatever, we can certainly use the assistance. And this on the 250th anniversary of our nation, I think it'd be very befitting. So someone, you know, wants to underwrite some of the things even for next year, it'd be greatly appreciated. But the service will start at 5, and we'll have a great speaker. We have dedications, etc. And then at 6, we'll hit the road.
2: Excellent.
1: So it's going to be a wonderful, blessed time. And, you know, I know John's bike is going to be in.
2: Are you bringing it along again?
3: Always.
2: Father Manos.
1: Every
2: bike is on a.
1: Everyone that had a special trailer built. Mm-hmm. So he is actually in the ride. And, you know, I can sort of feel him sitting right alongside of me as we go. So
2: excellent.
1: It's going to be a wonderful time.
2: Can I just go through the event, time of events? And if I'm wrong, you guys correct me. But on Friday the 11th, the gates are going to open at 10 in the morning at the fire company in Montgomery, Clinton Township Volunteer Fire Company. Then the memorial service is at 5.
3: Yes.
2: And the ride begins at 6. The shuttle buses will be running from Montgomery Park starting at 4 right up until 10 o'clock, and that'll be after the fireworks are done. Okay. So you can park at the Montgomery Park. Don't try to park at the Clinton Township Volunteer Fire Company, even though they are hosting it.
3: Anywhere on 54 in that block.
2: I think anybody in Montgomery will try to help you out if you park in the wrong place. So 4 to 10, the shuttle buses are running. So now when they get back, the live music's going to be starting at 7 from recording artist Dylan Dixon with his band Very Few. And again, the pyrotechnics, the Bixler pyrotechnics, will be at 9 o'clock that night.
3: That's correct.
0: Look, tell them to bring lawn chairs.
2: You go over there. You tell them. Sorry. Tank's got to
0: bring lawn chairs.
2: Bring lawn chairs.
0: On the shuttle, we have seating. We'll have bleachers and things like that. But you may want to bring that and just enjoy the night. Now, I'll tell you what, if I was a local down there, I mean, the bus route is up on our website. And, you know, check that out and catch the shuttle, come down and celebrate the 250th.
2: Excellent. Thank you so much. More information available at 911memorialcoalition.org. The website's new and up to date with all kinds of information from the history of the event to all the current happenings. And you can also give them a call at 570-244-6153 or 570-547-1000. Guys? Thank you very much. Get
3: Thank
2: some
3: you
2: sleep.
3: So much.
2: You're welcome. And get ready for next week.
3: I'll sleep when I'm dead.
2: That's what they say. 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Thanks so much to the 9/11 Coalition for the memorial ride coming up next week. We're proud to be a part of it all these years. Here are the Police. Roxanne, 99.3 WBZD.

0: 93.3 WBZD, Roxanne from the police. 17 before 9, a little bit delayed, but for good cause, as we welcome the 9/11 Coalition to come in and talk about the memorial ride starting in the Montgomery area next Friday. It's going to be, I think I can say it's a worldwide phenomenon. There's nothing like it.
1: Totally true.
0: It's pretty special. So, news, sports, and weather with Freddie Hammer coming up now.
1: Good morning, I'm Freddie Hammer with this 93.3 WBZD news update. A Lock Haven man is headed to court after police say he threatened a woman with a knife during a domestic disturbance in Jersey Shore. Lycoming Regional Police say 29-year-old Colton Wagner pulled the knife and threatened to kill the woman on August 2nd. Wagner faces charges including terroristic threats, simple assault, and possessing an instrument of crime. He was initially jailed but has since been released on $20,000 bail. State police have cited a Jersey Shore man following an alleged workplace assault at Nicholas Meat Factory in Green Township. Investigators say 37-year-old Michael Warren assaulted a 33-year-old Mill Hall man at the plant on East Valley Road in the morning of August 19th. Warren was cited for summary harassment. State police at Lamar investigated. Pennsylvania Governor Josh Shapiro and Republican challenger Stacey Garrity have agreed to a televised debate next month. The candidates will meet October 7th at 8 p.m. in Harrisburg, with Dennis Owens from ABC 27 serving as moderator. The debate will air on Nexstar stations across PA and stream online. It will be the first debate between candidates for Pennsylvania governor since 2018.
0: I'm going to do the sports. Freddie Hammer, a little bit under the weather in the moment. We're hoping she feels better. In Major League Baseball, the Draft League Championship last night, the Crosscutters defeated the Aberdeen Ironbirds 5-3. That makes the Crosscutters the 2026 MLB Draft League Champions, the club's second title in 3 years. Valley
2: weather. Your AccuWeather forecast. Today, expect a mix of clouds and sunshine with a thunderstorm likely, making it very warm and humid. Be aware that any thunderstorm could lead to flash flooding and damaging winds with a high of 87. Tonight, there might be a thunderstorm in some areas early on. Otherwise, it will be overcast, warm, and humid with a low of 68. Tomorrow will bring periods of clouds and sunshine with a chance of a thundershower in spots, remaining humid throughout the day with a high of 82. For AccuWeather, I'm meteorologist Joe Lundberg.
0: 8:46 in the Susquehanna Valley. 69 degrees, mostly cloudy skies.
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0: Ingles, Walk Like an Egyptian. I cannot do that. I cannot walk like an Egyptian. And when you bend your arms and one goes left and one goes right and you kind of shuffle down the road. 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The Bengals on Classic Hits, 93.3 WBZD. It's 5 before 9 and birthday time. Happy birthday to Karen Day of Pennsdale. She's 62. Cody Chaffee of Muncie's 34. Trip Jameson of Unityville turns 11 today. Glenn Dietz of Shunk, 79. And Larry Keller of Williamsport celebrating birthday number 85. And Kate Reebsom of Muncie Valley celebrating 52nd birthday. Happy birthday.
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0: Classic Hits 93.3 WBZD, 922 in the Valley. There is a shortage of blood. Donations have fallen over the past few months, and the Red Cross has asked us to let folks know if you can give blood, please do so. Type O positive and B negative are in great need, and platelets are also really needed. So some of the blood drives coming up, one is Wednesday the 16th at St. Joseph the Worker, 720 West 4th Street in Williamsport. On the 18th, Bethany Evangelical Lutheran Church in Montoursville is having a blood drive. 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
9: weather. Your AccuWeather forecast. Today, expect a mix of clouds and sunshine with a thunderstorm likely, making it very warm and humid. Be aware that any thunderstorm could lead to flash flooding and damaging winds with a high of 87. Tonight, there might be a thunderstorm in some areas early on. Otherwise, it will be overcast, warm, and humid with a low of 68. Tomorrow will bring periods of clouds and sunshine with a chance of a thundershower in spots, remaining humid throughout the day with a high of 82. For AccuWeather, I'm meteorologist Joe Lundberg.
0: It's 927 and 70 degrees. Mostly cloudy skies at Classic Hits.

0: 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Barbara Evans for Jake Michaels today. Kelly E is in at her usual time, 10 o'clock today. At 11:25, she'll play three classic hits that all share one common theme. 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

0: from Bruce Springsteen, 93.3 WBZD, your home for the 80s and classic hits. It's 9 before 10. Kelly E's rolling in next. What we learned today? Let's see. We learned that it got really rainy and nasty overnight, and flood warnings were issued for central Lycoming and central Clinton counties. Some schools were closed in the Susquehanna Valley. We also learned more about the 9/11 memorial ride taking place starting next week on Friday at the Clinton Township Volunteer Fire Company. And we learned, I think we learned that it's Kelly E turn next on Classic Hits. I'll be in for Jake again tomorrow morning. Have a great afternoon and a safe one.
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Longtime American Pie, right? Kelly along with you on this Thursday morning. Man, what a storm last night. Did some damage locally. And, well, we have no phone, though, Ming told. So you can't even call me. I'm going home. I can't talk to anyone. What's going on? Here's Bananarama.

0: That's Toto. Hold the line on 93.3 WBZD. Man, that storm. Did anybody else lose sleep last night? I mean, I was trying to fall asleep. I wasn't scared, I swear. I was not scared, but it kept me up. It definitely kept me awake. And now we're dealing with this. This is what we're dealing with this morning. Yeah. No phones. I don't know how I'm going to talk to you. You can get your request in still. You know, all I got to do is go to WBZD.com and click on Kelly's Cafe. You can get your request in that way. So that's how we're going to communicate. They are in the building, the phone people, and they're working on the phone system currently. So hopefully it won't be too much longer. So in spite of the bad weather last night, those Cutters got that game in, and did they get it in?
1: 1-0 count to Jevin Relaford, the offering. Ground ball left side. Stabbed by the third baseman, Romano, to second. Kale has it, and the Cutters are victorious as you can carve the crown in 2026.
0: Yeah, wonderful calling there with one of our part-timers here on the weekend, Ian Catherine. He does football, too, Friday Night Football, and he was calling that game last night, and well, the Cutters, they are the MLB Draft League champions. So congratulations going out to our cross Cutters. Coming up today, we will do my three songs. Hopefully. I'm crossing my fingers. It's an hour away. Hopefully the phones will be fixed by then. So we'll see. And I'll take your request through the email. Get them in there that way. And, oh, we have real news, fake news. It's Thursday, right? Yeah. So we'll do that today around 1:37, too. And we got your weather on the way.
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6: Valley weather.
7: Your AccuWeather forecast. Today, expect a mix of clouds and sunshine with a thunderstorm likely, making it very warm and humid. Be aware that any thunderstorm could lead to flash flooding and damaging winds with a high of 87. tonight. There might be a thunderstorm in some areas early on. Otherwise, it will be overcast, warm, and humid with a low of 68. Tomorrow will bring periods of clouds and sunshine with a chance of a thundershower in spots, remaining humid throughout the day with a high of 82. For AccuWeather, I'm meteorologist Joe Lundberg.
0: All right, thanks, Joe. Right now, partly cloudy skies, 72 degrees at 1028.

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0: Chicago, Saturday in the Park on WBZD. Not going to be a bad Saturday to be in the park. Listen to this weather. Saturday, suns and clouds, pleasant, less humid, 79. Sunday, more sun than clouds, beautiful, 78. And then Labor Day, mostly sunny and pleasant, high near 80. Yeah, that's what I'm talking about. All right, so the most stressful jobs, Labor Day weekend, of course, and a lot of us get a three-day weekend. Some of us don't, but I'm thinking about you. You know, a lot of people are like, it's the last weekend to cook out with the family. I mean, they get so dramatic. We still technically have 3 weeks left of summer, right? Because it's not over till the 22nd. Most stressful jobs. They did a survey. Here we go. Number 10, police officers. I get it. I totally would definitely say police officers. Military came in there at 9. Firefighters, 8. 7. Waiters, 6. Taxi drivers. Number 5, the most stressful job. One of them. You ready? Radio broadcasters. Yeah. Yeah. I'm not stressed out, though. I think a radio person probably wrote this. Number 4, managers and corporate execs. Number 3, middle and high school teachers. Oh, heck yeah. Those teachers. God love them. Number 2, cashiers. They are. They always seem stressful, don't they? A lot of them roll their eyes. And number 1, salespeople. Yeah. I've seen our salespeople. Some of them look stressed.
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0: The Spin Doctors, two princes on 93.3 WBZD. Well, tomorrow night is Friday Night Football, and we always do a game of the week. And this Friday night, lots of games, but we do a specific one. And tomorrow, it's Hazleton at Williamsport. Ian Catherine, you heard him calling the Crosscutters game there, the winning run. He is with Bob Woodley, and they do the play-by-play with high school football, along with the halftime report from Eric Spencer. And pregame 6:30, kickoff 7. 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

We've got to know. Are you more of a Blanche, a Rose, a Dorothy, or a Sophia? While you think about it, we just want to say thank you for being a friend. 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

that we have no phone. This stinks. I love talking to you, but we're going to still do my three songs. How, you ask? I'm going to play whatever I want. But we'll still do my three songs so you can talk amongst yourselves and try to figure out the common theme. Maybe the phones will come up by then. Who knows? Yeah.

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0: Just what I needed on 93.3 WBZD. I miss talking to you. That's what I need. Listen. Still no phones. I cannot work under these conditions. They are working on them currently, so I'm not complaining. They're doing it. They're getting done. So hopefully soon. But my three songs is coming up, you say, Kelly. What are we going to do? Well, you're going to have to talk amongst yourselves there at work or at home and just play amongst yourselves and see if you can figure out the common theme today. Because we'll do it. I'm going to give you three songs coming up. And, well, it's a prize that I guess I'll give to myself. I'm just kidding. No prize today. As long as we have no phones. We will draw a winner for that gift card for the Watson Inn tomorrow around noon. I hope they're up by then. Oh my gosh. I'm not coming to work if they're not up. They will be. Anyways, my three songs straight ahead. We got your weather on the way too.
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7: Weather. Your AccuWeather forecast. Today, expect a mix of clouds and sunshine with a thunderstorm likely, making it very warm and humid. Be aware that any thunderstorm could lead to flash flooding and damaging winds with a high of 87. Tonight, there might be a thunderstorm in some areas early on. Otherwise, it will be overcast, warm, and humid with a low of 68. Tomorrow will bring periods of clouds and sunshine with a chance of a thundershower in spots, remaining humid throughout the day with a high of 82. For AccuWeather, I'm meteorologist Joe Lundberg.
0: Thanks, Joe. Partly sunny and 77 right now at 1128. WBZT. And it is time for my three songs. We're going to do it. I'm complaining about no phones, but I know some people really had some serious damage to their yards or driveways or basements, a lot of water. So I am definitely thinking about you, trying to get that all cleaned up. And hopefully we don't see any more rain here so we can get it cleaned up. And hopefully we have phones back maybe sometime today or tomorrow. But until we do, the show must go on. We're going to do my three songs. I have three for you. So talk amongst yourselves and see if you can figure out what they have in common today. It's my three songs on 93.3.

0: three songs had something in common. Did you figure it out? That Kelly, man, she's mean, isn't she? Yeah, I know. I picked some songs that had to do with calling and telephone, and I would have taken phone. I would have taken calling, phone number. I don't know. Anything. Any of those you would have said you would have gotten it right. You had Call Me Blondie, Jim Croce with Operator, and then Phil Collins with Don't Lose My Number. I know. I'm so mean. Anyways. So, Kelly's Cafe is coming up at noon. There are ways you can get your request in. You can, well, you can't call me. Maybe you can send a smoke signal or something. 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A lot of people do it that way. 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

0: is American Girl 93.3. Oh, yes, I am an American girl when it comes to food for Labor Day weekend. I'm reading that Americans will devour over 65 million pounds of beef. Yes, I see a hamburger in my near future. 70% Americans are going to grill this weekend. You gotta, right? And over 5 million hot dogs are going to be eaten between Memorial Day, well, and Labor Day. Mustard is the number one condiment on both. You know what I like mustard on? Kielbasa. Mustard on kielbasa with some onions. Oh, I'm so excited about this weekend. I'm going to live it up. And then hopefully I'll be back with you sometime in the future. I'm sure I will. Coming up, Kelly's Cafe. Got a couple of requests to play. Also, we got national news, the Fox. And we got local news with Freddie on the way.
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It's HM in on 93.3. I don't know if I should tell you this or not. Do you hear it? The phones are on. 327-9331 or 1-888-468-4933. Now you can call your requests in if you want to, and I'll get them on for Kelly's Cafe. Here's Madness.

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1: Hi, Kelly. Could I put one in there for lunch hour, please?
0: Yeah, what do you want to hear?
1: Shining Star by the Manhattans.
0: All right. Who are you? Where are you calling from?
1: It's Roland, Kelly.

0: 93.3, congratulations. You're caller 5. Who am I talking to?
1: It's Sharon Rhodes.
0: All right, Sharon, where are you calling from today?
1: Hogan Station.
0: You're in there registered for those Penn State tickets, Sharon. Just hang on, okay? 93.3, congratulations. Caller 9, you're in there registered for those Penn State tickets for that season opener this weekend. Who am I talking to?
2: You're talking to Mark.
0: Where are you from, Mark?
2: Montoursville.
0: Well, it is nice to hear the phone ring. Glad to get some more people in there registered for that home opener this weekend. Penn State Nittany Lions taking on Marshall. And you also get a parking pass along with a pair of tickets to the game if we draw your name. We're going to do that drawing coming up tomorrow at 10 a.m. Thank goodness, like I said, the phone's ringing. So now you get through, get registered for those Penn State tickets. Keep listening for that sounder. That is your time to call. Right now, your cue to call, I should say. There we go. Coming up, we got your weather.
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2: weather. Your AccuWeather forecast. Today, expect a mix of clouds and sunshine with a thunderstorm likely, making it very warm and humid. Be aware that any thunderstorm could lead to flash flooding and damaging winds with a high of 87. Tonight, there might be a thunderstorm in some areas early on. Otherwise, it will be overcast, warm, and humid with a low of 68. Tomorrow will bring periods of clouds and sunshine with a chance of a thundershower in spots, remaining humid throughout the day with a high of 82. For AccuWeather, I'm meteorologist Joe Lundberg.
3: All right, thanks, Joe. Mostly cloudy, 80 degrees right now at 1228. WBCG. Got a request off the email from Michelle up there in Trout Run. She wanted to hear some Olivia Newton-John Xanadu. I haven't heard this forever. Here you go, Michelle. Have a great day. Thanks for listening.

93.3 WBZD. So keep in mind, there are some road closures due to downed trees, utilities, or maybe a down to one lane. Pine Creek Road in Cummings and Watson Township to close for flooding. Pine Run Road between 973 and Youngs Road in Mifflin Township for flooding also. You can always check the road conditions at 511PA.com to make sure you know before you go. So don't forget that website, 511PA.com. Here's Sister Sledge.

awful. That storm ripped through here yesterday, took our phone lines, and did a lot of water damage and other debris damage with people and some road closures. Don't forget 511PA.com to find out what roads are closed. Come up next weekend, it is September the 11th. Of course, we have the 9/11 ride because they do it every year because we will never forget. The gentlemen were in here today talking about that. Something else going on for September 11th, but it's not on the 11th. It's on the 10th. So two different events, but it's on the 10th over at the South Waynesboro Fire Department, an evening of remembrance and conversation. They're going to have special speakers here, there, and it's a... September 10th at 6 o'clock over there at the South Waynesboro Fire Department. They're going to have special

0: speakers are going to share their personal experiences, reflections, and memories from their time at Ground Zero as we honor the lives that were lost that day. You got to check out the piece of steel in front of the fire department. It's from the Twin Towers. It's there so we can, you know, remember those who lost their lives that day. But that's coming up September 10th. That's at 6 o'clock at the South Windsor Fire Department, not to be confused with the 9/11 ride, which is actually on 9/11. So coming up at around 1:37, we do have real news, fake news. We got phones so you can play along.
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6: Labor Day celebrates the hardworking men and women who keep America going. 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

0: Genesis, misunderstanding. I feel so misunderstood sometimes. Do you ever feel misunderstood sometimes? Mm-hmm. Well, the 171st Bloomsburg Fair coming up this month. Another chance to get out there, and probably one of the last chances to get out there and enjoy all that fair food. It's going to run September 25th through October 3rd. And they got some great acts. If you like rock and roll music, special guest live with Jet. They're going to be there the 26th. Tommy James and the Shondells on the 27th. And Kansas is going to be there on the 30th. There are other acts too, so check them out. Get all the details. You can even get the tickets at BloomsburgFair.com. 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

superstition. It was kind of a rule, a ritual. Do you remember when you didn't wear white after Labor Day? I can remember that. It makes me feel really old. In a recent survey, 66% of people think the rule about not wearing white after Labor Day is outdated. It is. And 72% of people said they ignore it and they wear white anyways after Labor Day. Me too. We're rebels. Here's Bon Jovi.

0: 93 WBZD. Well, you know, it's going to be a nice weekend after we pass all this rain. They're saying tomorrow, Saturday, and Sunday look fantastic. The 3rd annual St. John Newman Regional Academy Golf Tournament is going to happen tomorrow at the White Deer Golf Course in Montgomery. 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
7: Weather. I'm meteorologist Jeremy Dewan with your Central Pennsylvania forecast from WNEP-TV. Some parts of Clinton County received more than 7 inches of rain. Now, there could be some more downpours this afternoon and into the evening as showers and storms spark up. They look like they're going to start up past 5 o'clock tonight. We start off Friday with fog, then Mother Nature will provide one last gasp of showers and storms in the afternoon. Following that, high pressure builds in for the holiday weekend, and it looks mostly dry with low humidity and cooler air. Highs only in the low to mid-70s. I'm meteorologist Jeremy Lewan. Stay safe out there.
0: All right. Thanks, Jeremy. Sunshine, 80 degrees right now at 128. W.

Hey, coming up here in just a few, world news, fake news. Stick around, see if you can tell if the thing I tell you, the story I tell you is real or fake. You get it right, you win. Right now, Men at Work.

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0: 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Today is PA Career Link Day. Don't forget about that. It's going on until 3 o'clock. They're at 330 Pine Street, Suite 300 in downtown Williamsport.
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0: All right, so Labor Day weekend is upon us. And how did Labor Day come about? Well, Labor Day is one of the most popular days for women to go in labor. Hence, Labor Day. What do you think? Is that real or fake? Labor Day is one of the most common days for women to go into labor when they are pregnant. If you get it right, I'm going to hook you up with ride tickets to Knoebels, some beautiful flowers from Janet's Floral 2 for the right answer for Real News Fake News.
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4: 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What do you think, real or fake?
5: I think it's fake.
4: Yes, it is fake. Thank God. Thank God you got that right now. I mean, I really think there's probably somebody in the universe that truly believes that.
5: Maybe. I don't even know many people with a September birthday.
4: Yeah, okay. Well, there you go. It's to honor our workers, our American workers, of course, Labor Day. Who am I talking to?
5: Carol.
4: All right, Carol, where are you calling from?
5: Northumberland.
4: You got it right. We're going to hook up with those flowers and those ride tickets to Knoebels. Just hang on.
5: Oh, thank you.

0: 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Congratulations, you're caller 5.
1: Okay.
0: Yeah, we're going to get you in there and get you registered for those tickets for the home opener with Penn State this weekend. Who am I talking to?
1: Amy now.
0: Where are you from, Amy?
1: Williamsport.
0: BZD, good for you. You're caller 9. Who are you?
1: Tina.
0: All right, Tina, we got you registered for those tickets for Penn State game this Saturday, their season opener. Where are you calling from?
1: Danville.
0: All right, Amy and Tina, they are registered. Those tickets, we're going to give those away tomorrow morning at 10 o'clock. Season opener, Nittany Lions taking on Marshall this weekend, Saturday at 3:30. We're throwing that parking pass in there for you, too, so you don't got to worry about that. So keep listening for your chance to get in there and get registered for those Penn State tickets with WBZD.
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0: AD. Tomorrow is Friday, the weekend, and of course, Labor Day weekend. Do you have any plans? Are you cooking out with the family, or maybe you're cooking out at your house, or maybe you're going to hide out? Hey, you know, whatever you got to do to get some R&R. But tomorrow night is football. Lots of football going on in the area. We always bring you the Friday night football game in Hazleton at Williamsport tomorrow night. And you can hear the play-by-play from Ian Catherine and Bob Woodley, along with a halftime report with Eric Spencer. And pregame starts 6:30, kickoff at 7 on the Twin Valleys Talk Network. 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And it's brought to you in part by Oberheim Orthodontics on Wilmont Drive in Mentorsville, Old Barn Equipment in Pennsdale, and Quality Air Mechanical in Williamsport.
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8: I'm meteorologist Jeremy Lewan with your Central Pennsylvania forecast from WNEP-TV. Some parts of Clinton County received more than 7 inches of rain. Now, there could be some more downpours this afternoon and into the evening as showers and storms spark up. They look like they're going to start up past 5 o'clock tonight. We start off Friday with fog, then Mother Nature will provide one last gasp of showers and storms in the afternoon. Following that, high pressure builds in for the holiday weekend, and it looks mostly dry with low humidity and cooler air. Highs only in the low to mid-70s. I'm meteorologist Jeremy Lewan. Stay safe out there.
0: All right, thanks, Jeremy. Right now, sunshine.

0: Daisy D, you are caller 5, which means you're registered for those tickets. Who am I talking to?
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0: BZD, you're caller 9. Good for you. You're in there for those tickets for Penn State. Who am I talking to?
1: Rick Rubinoff.
0: Where are you from?
1: Watsontown.
0: A lot of Nittany Lions fans trying to get those tickets. Penn State with their season opener coming up Saturday at 3:30 against Marshall. And we're also throwing in a parking pass, too. So good luck if you had a chance to get in there. Keep listening for that sound, or maybe you'll get a couple more chances before we draw that winner. 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

0: Lindsay D. Well, it's time for me to hop on that train and get on out of here. Sean Carey's up next. He's going to take you through the rest of the day. And he has some great songs that get you through your afternoon and get you home from work today. So don't go anywhere. And make sure you keep it tuned tomorrow morning. Barbara Evans filling in one more day for Jake Michaels. He'll be back on, well, I don't know. Well, he probably will come in Monday. It's Labor Day, but Jakey always works holidays. He always works holidays. But anyways, Barb will be here tomorrow morning to wake you up with the Jake Michaels Morning Show. Freddie Hamer will be here, too, and she'll have your local news. And I'll catch up with you anytime tomorrow after 10 a.m. We'll draw a winner for those Penn State football tickets, too. Their season opener Saturday against Marshall at 3:30. Someone's going to win a pair of tickets plus that parking pass tomorrow morning at 10 a.m. So we'll catch up with you then. Until then, enjoy the rest of your Thursday.
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2: Valley Weather. I'm meteorologist Jeremy Lewand with your Central Pennsylvania forecast from WNET-TV. Some parts of Clinton County received more than 7 inches of rain. Now, there could be some more downpours this afternoon and into the evening as the showers and storms spark up. They look like they're going to start up past 5 o'clock tonight. We start off Friday with fog, then Mother Nature will provide one last gasp of showers and storms in the afternoon. Following that, high pressure builds in for the holiday weekend, and it looks mostly dry with low humidity and cooler air. Highs only in the low to mid-70s. I'm meteorologist Jeremy Lewand. Stay safe out there.

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0: Classic Hits 93.3 during this extra long extended summer holiday weekend. Let them do the cooking. That sounds like a great idea. Breakfast on Sunday morning in Soanestown at the American Legion Post 601, 1433 Champion Hill Road in Muncie. They'll have all your breakfast favorites waiting for you Sunday morning from 8 to 11. And this event calendar update brought to you by Lang's Chocolates and their delightfully delicious chocolate-covered Oreos. Ah, stock up. Great dessert there. 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
8: Valley weather. I'm meteorologist Jeremy LeBlanc with your Central Pennsylvania forecast from WNET-TV. Some parts of Clinton County received more than 7 inches of rain. Now, there could be some more downpours this afternoon and into the evening as showers and storms spark up. It looks like they're going to start up past 5 o'clock tonight. We start off Friday with fog, then Mother Nature will provide one last gasp of showers and storms in the afternoon. Following that, high pressure builds in for the holiday weekend, and it looks mostly dry with low humidity and cooler air. Highs only in the low to mid-70s. I'm meteorologist Jeremy Luan. Stay safe out there.

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0: Classic Hits 93.3, going to be another big night of high school football tomorrow night, and the Backyard Broadcasting Game of the Week will originate from STA Stadium on the Hill at Williamsport Area High School as the Millionaires entertain Hazleton. Bob Woodley, Ian Catherine will have the call from STA Stadium. Eric Spencer will be in studio with the scoreboard updates and halftime report. 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
8: Valley weather. I'm meteorologist Jeremy LeBlanc with your Central Pennsylvania forecast from WNET-TV. Some parts of Clinton County received more than 7 inches of rain. Now, there could be some more downpours this afternoon and into the evening as showers and storms spark up. They look like they're going to start up past 5 o'clock tonight. We start off Friday with fog, then Mother Nature will provide one last gasp of showers and storms in the afternoon. Following that, high pressure builds in for the holiday weekend, and it looks mostly dry with low humidity and cooler air. Highs only in the low to mid-70s. I'm meteorologist Jeremy Lewan. Stay safe out there.

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0: 93.3 WBZD, your home for the 80s and classic hits, and we've got great dinner plans for you on Monday, Labor Day. It is the annual country-style ham and turkey dinner at the Immaculate Conception Church at the Parish Hall in Bastrop, just off of 654 and Jacks Hollow Road. That'll be from noon until 5, and takeouts will be available after 12:30. Sweet treats also, from jellies and jams and fudge to ice cream and funnel cakes, too. All in Bastrop at the IC on Monday, Labor Day. And this event calendar update brought to you by the delightfully delicious chocolate-covered Oreos and all the amazing sweet treats at Lang's Chocolates, 350 Pine Street, downtown Williamsport, now open till 7, Wednesday through Saturday.
1: The 9/11 Memorial Coalition is still looking for sponsors and vendors for the 25th annual 9/11 Memorial Ride, Friday, September 11th. 250 years as a nation, 25 years in remembrance. 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

0: 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Hello, late afternoon, and Sean, and checking out the great lineup of entertainment at the Journey Bank Community Arts Center. It is a rare opportunity to catch the incredible Pink Floyd tribute band, Brit Floyd. Maybe you've had a chance to see them during the membership drives on public TV. Brit Floyd on September the 19th. Also, if you want to laugh your head off, Who's Live Anyway? 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And the amazing Led Zeppelin tribute band, Get the Lead Out, on October the 24th. 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

Looking forward to the long holiday weekend. We move in that direction tomorrow morning on the Jake Michaels Morning Show. Barbara Evans will be filling in as Jakey continues some end of summer downtime. We'll find out how the weather will be for the holiday, and Freddie will get you up to date, too, on 93.3.

0: 93.3 WBZD, we have been mentioning from the American Red Cross a severe blood shortage, not only in the region and in the state, but nationwide, especially O positive and B negative in very, very small supply. There will be a blood drive next week, week from Friday, week from tomorrow on the 11th from noon to 5 at UPMC Divine Providence at 1100 Grampian Boulevard in Williamsport. And to check out other bloodmobiles around Lycoming County in the month of September, get your appointment lined up by going to redcrossblood.org. Look for the red box in the top right corner of their website. Type in your zip code and get your blood drive appointment squared away today.
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7: Valley Weather.
8: Your AccuWeather forecast tonight, expect an evening thunderstorm followed by overcast skies. It'll be warm and humid with the potential for additional rain, which may worsen existing flooding. Locally damaging winds are also possible. The low temperature will be 70 degrees. Tomorrow will be humid with a mix of clouds and sunshine, along with possible thundershowers in the afternoon. The high will reach 81 degrees. Tomorrow night will be mainly clear and humid with a low of 61 degrees. For AccuWeather, I'm meteorologist Jason Caterina.
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0: 93.3 WBZD, starting 1 week from tonight on the 10th. It is the three-day St. Boniface Catholic Church Festival on the grounds just off of Washington Boulevard in Williamsport. 10th, 11th, and 12th, there will be delicious dinners each evening, including chicken and biscuits on Thursday, fish and mac and cheese Friday, and pork loin with stuffing and mashed potatoes on Saturday. Lots of other favorites, the famous hot sausage sandwiches, eater's ice cream, and so much more. And that'll be at the St. Boniface Annual Carnival, starting 1 week from tonight. 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

0: 93.3 WBZD and more nonstop great hits as Ted Bennett steps in after 7 to polish off our Thursday. And then we roll into what's going to be the final holiday weekend of summer 2026. And we'll officially get it rolling with you tomorrow after 3 after Kelly on your hometown station.
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0: The 9/11 Memorial Coalition is still looking for sponsors and vendors for the 25th annual 9/11 Memorial Ride, Friday, September 11th. 250 years as a nation, 25 years in remembrance. On September 11th, that tradition continues at the Clinton Township Volunteer Fire Company in Montgomery. 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Buses will run continuously from 4 p.m. until 10 p.m. After the ride, stay for live music at 7 from Nashville recording artist Dylan Dixon and his band, Very Few, followed by fireworks from Bixler Pyrotechnics at 9. 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

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Teddy B plugged in and ready to go, and time just keeps ticking away, doesn't it? Welcome into a Thursday night, the eve before the big Labor Day.

0: 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Penn State taking on Marshall, and Matt Campbell, new head coach, he'll have his debut. You maybe got registered, maybe you did not. We may do it again tomorrow morning, but I know one thing for sure. 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
6: Valley weather. Your AccuWeather forecast tonight. Expect an evening thunderstorm followed by overcast skies. It'll be warm and humid with the potential for additional rain, which may worsen existing flooding. Locally damaging winds are also possible. The low temperature will be 70 degrees. Tomorrow will be humid with a mix of clouds and sunshine, along with possible thundershowers in the afternoon. The high will reach 81 degrees. Tomorrow night will be mainly clear and humid with a low of 61 degrees. For AccuWeather, I'm meteorologist Jason Caterina.

93.3 WBZD. Highly logical indeed. There's Super Tramp. All started a while back with Still Bill Withers. And here's Club Nouveau doing their rendition of Lean On Me on a Thursday night.

0: It's Looking Glass at 93.3 WBZD, taking a sip with Brandy, and this reminder brought to you by Lang's Chocolates. Get your sweet treats 7 days a week at Lang's Chocolates, downtown Williamsport. Well, there's a national blood shortage emergency, and we're urged to give blood as soon as possible. The American Red Cross says that blood demand is high and donations have fallen over the past few months. Now, the shortage is serious for platelets, type O positive, and B negative. If you're able, head to the Red Cross blood drive near you. Now, coming up on Friday, that'll be September 11th from noon till 5 p.m., they'll be at the UPMC Divine Providence, 1100 Grampian Boulevard in Williamsport. Make sure you go to redcrossblood.org now and line up your appointment.
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0: It's Classic Hits 93.3 WBZD on a Thursday night with Ted Bennett. And look for it to be mostly cloudy, warm, and sticky late tonight, a low down to 70. Then tomorrow we've got some clouds and sun, not as warm, but still humid, and a thunderstorm in parts of the area. High of 83 degrees. And keep it right here. Some Def Leppard waiting for you on a Thursday night. Blondie, Genesis, and a whole bunch more.
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